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1: You're just like my favorite song going round and round my head. Like my favorite song going round and round my head.
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And I don't mind, you make me crazy.

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Once chicken ears are clingo show. Thought I ever gonna see my old pop and I know ever gonna

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I know you moved on to someone new. Hope life is beautiful. You were the light for me to find my truth. I just wanna say thank you.

astray. Reminiscing on those past days. I thought you didn't know my last name, but that changed. And I traveled around the world, think where you living at now. I heard you moved to Austin, got an apartment and settled down. And every once in a while, I start texting, write a paragraph, but then I delete the message. Think about you like a pastime. 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

It's me, I know it's late. And I wouldn't be calling if I didn't feel this heavy. I keep telling myself I'm fine.

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